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12: 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It's Tyler.
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1: 星期六黄昏六点到晚上八点，香港电台第二台，全球巨星云集，李志刚环球榜。
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